0: Sunday.
1: Hey, you know, I'm family. I can call up there like that. This is Big Bird over here.
0: I expect better out of you. Let us be 3-0.
2: 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Real talk.
0: Don't worry, we got something for them chefs too. Next week, right here at home, 4-0.
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0: That's right, Vegas. It is a Sunday fun day. Wild and out weekend. More tickets to see Nick Cannon in the game coming up after 6 o'clock with my dog, man. So make sure you guys keep your radio locked right here. I got your Wu-Tang tickets. The final chapter is going down October the 3rd over at T-Mobile Arena. So some last-minute tickets to go check out the members of the Wu. All right, you want to get out there and check out a nice hip-hop concert. You know what? Let's go ahead and do it right now. I'm feeling good today. I told you, 3-0 Raiders. All right, the Wu-Tang Clan, the RZA, the GZA, Method Man. You want the tickets, call it number 9, hit me up. I'll get you inside of T-Mobile Arena to check out the legendary Wu-Tang Clan. The final chapter is going down October the 3rd, 320-5834. In the meantime, between time, you are the vibes. We are inside of the mix right here on High 97.5. DJ Sleep, D-Money, let's go.
1: Yeah.

0: Man, for years, 10 years, I'm native, I'm born here.
1: That's right, shout out my fellow native Vegas, such as myself. And you know what? 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
0: Yo! Oh, thank you, thank you, thank you.
1: You know the Wu say, shoo!
0: My bad, man, I'm doing my Uber Eats, I'm just getting off of work.

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And if it's up, then it's stuck. From the deuce, jump from the foe. 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That's a Roy.

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Then he ain't official. Yeah. When that chopper sang, you really think that they gon' miss you? I spent $500,000 on dismissals. It's gon' be a hearse, not a verse if I diss you. Got me, got me. Yeah. When I send it past the ceiling, that stuck up.

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2: 75, y'all. It's your boy, Man. In this G thing, me and my dog, DJ Just Jordan, holding the mix down, man. You know, we got the best giveaways in the city. You know what I'm saying? I mean, nobody touching us. When it comes to these giveaways, you know, this week we got the 25K we giving up. But tonight, you know, this is a Wildin' Out weekend. This is a Wu-Tang weekend. But we're going to start off a little bit slow. This one for the date night. We got y'all a pizza and a movie. Free pass to check out End of Oak Street plus a $25 gift card to Good Pie, man. Call in. Be calling number 19 if you want to win these tickets. We got you right now, man. Just Jordan, let's get back into the mix.

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1: Keep it locked right here.
2: We holding the mix down. It's your boy, man. Me and my dog, DJ Just Jordan. In this G-Thang till 11 o'clock. Call in for shout-outs and requests. Man, we just hanging out. I'm about to give away these pizza and a movie tickets. Don't go nowhere, y'all. We got more prizes coming up later. But right now, let's check in with our lucky caller number 19. Hot 975, who's calling?
3: Bobby.
2: Hey, what's going on, Bobby? How you doing tonight?
3: I'm good. How are you?
2: I'm good. About to give away these tickets right now.
3: Yes.
2: Guess what?
3: Am I calling?
2: You're my caller number 19, Bobby.
3: Thank you. Yes.
2: Congratulations.

0: a good pie.
1: Yes, thank you so much. I need a date night.
0: Yeah, most definitely. Yeah. Have you ever had good pie? That's some of the best pizza in Las Vegas.
1: I have not. No, it'll be the first.
0: All right, yeah, we hooking y'all up, man. You got you a boo you gonna do this with?
1: Yes.
0: I love it. I love it. Yo, who's always hooking the people of Las Vegas up? Let me know.
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0: 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Top Dog gets you top dollar. Go to Top Dog.

What's poppin' in Vegas? Man's got the info on the city. Tap in and talk. 320-5834. The lines are open.

0: Fly. Also, any records you want to hear, I'm gonna let my dog DJ Just Jordan let it go, man. We getting calls right now. Hold on, let's tap in. 975, who's calling?
1: Trisha.
0: Hey, what's going on, Trisha? How you doing tonight?
1: I'm okay, man.
0: That's what's up. You got any shout outs or requests tonight? Anything you want to hear? Anybody you want to shout out?
1: Yeah, you.
0: Me?
1: Mm-hmm.
0: Why you want to shout me out? What'd I do?
1: Awesome job.
0: Thank you. I appreciate that. I appreciate that, Trisha.
1: 20 plus years.
0: Yeah, 20 plus years. We've been in the game.
1: Awesome.
0: Thank you, Trisha. I appreciate it. You got any records you want to hear?
1: Nope.

0: like steak, and when the stakes are high, stakes out for days.
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0: 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You missed the show on Friday? 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
2: It's Matika, baby. Baby, I called you in 4 seconds. 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
1: Yeah.
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2: Thank you, Jesus. 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
1: Yeah.
3: Oh
2: 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Thank you.
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0: 5, who's calling?
1: This is Dozier.
0: Hey, how you doing tonight?
1: I'm good. How are you?
0: I'm doing good, man. I'm about to give away these Wildin' Out tickets. What you calling about?
1: I'm trying to see if I won those Wildin' Out tickets.
0: Oh, okay. Yeah, you got to be caller number 19, okay? And guess what caller you are?
1: Am I 19?
0: You are my caller number 19! We're hooking you up with a pair of tickets to go to Wildin' Out Weekend Next Generation coming November 14th. How you feel about it?
1: I'm loving it.
0: Who you going to take with you?
1: I'm going to take my friend.
0: Okay, okay. That's what's up. Nice little friend hangout night.
1: Yes.
0: I love that. Bunch of good laughs. It's going to be such a vibe. Before I let you go, though, I just got to ask you, who's always hooking the people up in Las Vegas? Let me know.
1: Oh, thank you.

0: Celebrating 25 years with $25,000. Here's another winner.
1: I-975, is this Matika Moore?
2: It's Matika, baby. I called you in 4 seconds. What's happening? I gotta pay off a couple of things.
3: Yeah.
2: And the holidays was coming. So.
3: Yeah.
2: Oh, my God. Thank Jesus.
4: Chantel, the good news is Ariel did not call me.
2: Oh, my God.
4: Chantel, we got you the $1,000 bonus.
2: Oh, my God. Thank you. This is Kimberly Brown, baby.
5: Trying to get your money, girl.
2: Yes. Absolutely not. Just all me.
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0: 2, Las Vegas, October 3rd, T-Mobile Arena. If you're trying to go see the Wu-Tang, if you really love hip-hop like we love hip-hop, man, be calling number 19, 702-320-5834. We giving them out right now. It's going down, man. DJ One Paulo in the mix for one more hour. Your shout outs and requests in, but right now, man, be calling number 19 to win. Let's go.
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5: Yeah.
6: Yeah.

0: Leia, hey, what's going on, Leia? How you doing?
1: I'm okay.
0: Okay, okay. That's what's up. What you calling? You trying to be calling number 19, huh?
1: I was, yeah.
0: To get Wu-Tang tickets?
1: Mm-hmm.
0: Oh, okay. Well, guess what? You are my caller number 19!
1: Yay! Yay, I'm excited. It's my birthday. Well, on Tuesday.
0: Okay, happy birthday to you. That's what's up. We hooking you up then for your birthday, homegirl.
1: Oh, I'm excited. I appreciate it.
0: Yeah, most definitely. We got you two tickets to go see Wu-Tang Forever, the final chamber on October 3rd, T-Mobile Arena. Who you gonna take with you, though?
1: Probably my boyfriend, maybe somebody else, a friend.
0: I mean, this sounds like something he might like. I mean, it's Wu-Tang. Who don't like Wu-Tang, though, right?
1: Right, but I'm the bigger fan.
0: Oh, okay. That's what's up. I can dig that. A woman who know her old school hip-hop.
1: Yeah, I'm old school. I'm old.
0: I feel it. Well, congratulations. Happy early birthday. And also, before I let you go, who's always hooking the people of Las Vegas up? Let me know.
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I'm out, though. Peace and chicken grease. Catch y'all next weekend. Juan Paulo, let's take them out the mix, man.

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0: 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He the 69 God. 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
1: Run. You missed the show on Friday? Oh my God. 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
3: It's Matika, baby. Oh. I called you in 4 seconds. 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
2: Yeah.
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3: 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Hold up.
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2: Yeah.
3: 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Thank you.
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0: What's good? Let's get to it. Welcome to the Liftoff Show. I am just incredible. Shout out to my show producer, Audio Rock. Audio, how you feeling today, big dog?
1: We're feeling good, bro.
0: All right, Audio Rock, how hungry are you, bro?
1: Justin, I mean, I had a little snack so I could eat.
0: Okay. So check this out. Wendy's just brought back a burger with 9 patties, bro. Can you handle it?
1: I might.
0: I'm talking 9 slices of cheese and almost 3,000 calories.
1: Dude.
0: And the internet is going crazy over this, bro.
1: I bet.
0: And look, they're running like a contest right now where they're giving people 9 minutes to finish it.
1: Dude, I don't think I could do it, bro.
0: 9 patties in 9 minutes, you in?
1: I don't know, Justin. Probably not me, bro. Not for me. That sounds like a heart attack waiting to happen, bro.
0: Well, look, bro, if 9 patties doesn't do it for you, it looks like Kentucky Fried Chicken is also getting in on the competition. Listen to this, bro.
2: The Colonel's back with my new 12 chickens and 12 minutes bucket. Yep, I refuse to be outdone by Wendy's and their 9 patties and 9 minutes burger, so I fried up 12 chickens and crammed them in a bucket, and you gotta eat them all in 12 minutes or else. Imagine it, sinking your teeth into...
3: That sure is a lot of chicken.
2: You got that right, and don't forget about the sides. 22 corns on the cob that you gotta eat in 22 minutes or you're gonna pay dearly.
3: That's too much food to eat in such a short amount of time, and I...
2: You listen, and you listen good. Wendy's is my nemesis. Sure, they sell burgers and I sell chicken, and we are different restaurants entirely, but they really get my goat. So you're gonna eat my big meal in a short amount of time or else you're gonna suffer the consequences.
3: Yes, sir.
2: The new 12 chickens in 12 minutes bucket. Try it today.
0: I think I'll pass.
1: Yeah, I'm right there with you,
0: bro. We've lost complete control at this point.
1: Facts.
0: All right, look, you can join the show. Thank you for listening to the Liftoff Show. Got a great show lined up for you, too. Let me tell you, I'm just incredible. You can hit me up on Instagram for birthday shout-outs, requests, or topics you want us to discuss.
1: Mm-hmm.
0: The easiest way to get through is send me a DM on Instagram at Justin_Credible. All right, let's get back to the hits. I am just incredible right here on the Liftoff Show. Let's do it.

0: 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I am Just Incredible right here on The Liftoff Show. 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
0: All right, so DeAsia is coming up next. I know you've been getting this story ready for viral vibes. That Jay-Z docuseries, it's an 8-part special on HBO Max. It's really dope. The first two episodes already dropped. And DeAsia, talk to me. Is Jay-Z giving his perspective on the Tupac Notorious B.I.G. situation?
2: Yes, Justin, he does. And I think it's just kind of crazy to hear Jay-Z's opinion on it, because he's never spoken on the whole Tupac and Biggie story, you know?
0: And you know he was extremely close. Notorious B.I.G. was one of his best friends. Yep. All right, so look, we're going to get into more of that story. It's coming up next right here with me, Justin Credible, on The Liftoff Show. Let's get back to the hits.

0: Let's go. I am Just Incredible. This is the Liftoff Show. My show producer, De'Asia, is here to break down viral vibes. What do we got, love?
1: All right, Justin. So we've heard a lot of people tell the Tupac and Biggie story, right? But this time, we're hearing it from somebody who was actually there and close to Biggie. And Jay-Z and 8, Hove opens up about Pac and Biggie's relationship before the beef. And how something that started between two people eventually turned into this huge East Coast versus West Coast situation. Now, Jay-Z has an interesting perspective because he was building his own relationship with Biggie during that time. But according to Jay-Z, Pac and Biggie weren't always enemies at all. They actually started out as close friends. And he breaks down how things went from that to one of the most dangerous moments in hip-hop history.
2: These two guys were having their disagreement, and then an entire coast jumped in and felt like, you know, it was super dangerous. Felt like,
3: were they not fans of each other?
2: They were really close friends.
3: It seems like, right?
2: This is my understanding of it, right? Is Biggie and Tupac used to hang out. Tupac is getting really popular now. He was gone. He's blowing up. He's shooting movies and all that. And now a certain element is coming around him. And Big tells Tupac, yo, you gotta watch those guys. I know those guys, they not good guys, blah, blah, blah. Tupac goes and tells the guys. So now the guys are mad at Biggie. And Biggie is, you know, moving around clubs and he don't wanna go on. I didn't notice a time. One time we pulled up at the club and there was a guy outside and he was like, I ain't going in cause Whatchcombs there. And I'm like, what? Me and Tata's in the car, we going in. Now it makes sense to me why he didn't go in, because he had problems with these guys who were really serious guys in the city, because he had told Tupac stop hanging with him because something's gonna happen. And as we fast forward, those were the guys, something happened.
1: And Justin, it's crazy hearing from Jay-Z because we know how this story ultimately ended, right? We lost both Tupac and Biggie less than a year apart. I mean, Justin, we've heard this story told so many different ways over the years. Does hearing Jay-Z's perspective change the way you look at any of it?
0: I mean, look, as a fan and someone who lived in that era of hip-hop, it's really dope to hear Jay-Z's perspective and kind of how he saw it play out in his lens. Unfortunately, the reality is we lost two of the greatest young talents hip-hop has ever seen. Jay-Z fans, be sure to check out Jay-Z and 8 on HBO Max. Two episodes drop every Friday at 5 o'clock Pacific time. It's really dope. Hove sits down with Rick Rubin to break down his life, lyrics, and legendary career. All right, look, I'm Just Incredible. Let's get back to the hits right here on the Liftoff Show.

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0: moving. The vibes are right. What's up, y'all? I am Just Incredible, and this is the Liftoff Show. Now, show producer Diamond, every day I wake up thinking, today's going to be normal, right? And then every day the internet says, absolutely not. This next story is one of those stories that makes you say, what the f***? Diamond, let's get into the WTF report, big dog.
1: All right, Justin. So look, according to a new poll from Yik Yak and Side Chat, about 35% of college students say they've texted or checked social media during sex.
0: Why did I think you were going to say, like, during their class, right? I didn't think we were Now, that's crazy, Dime. Imagine thinking you're having a moment with somebody and they're over there checking who viewed their story on Instagram. Unreal, bro.
1: Yeah,
0: unreal.
1: Well, okay, but hold on, Justin, because somehow it gets even weirder.
0: Talk to me.
1: Okay, so 24 students out of, you know, this group that was surveyed admitted they've texted their moms mid-hookup.
0: Nah, come on. No, what? Yeah, like, this, for what?
1: That's a different level of, you know, I need my mom.
0: Yeah.
1: This survey also found 22% say they snoop through their partner's phone all the time.
0: All right, the second part, that doesn't surprise me, right?
1: Okay, yep.
0: But, Dime, texting your mom is where I draw the line.
1: Yeah.
0: At that point, everybody involved needs to put the phone in another room.
1: Yeah.
0: Now is not the time. Texting your mom? Come on, fam.
1: Yeah, exactly. So Justin, but there is some good news in this story.
0: Talk to me.
1: People are still meeting in real life.
0: Okay, this is good. I didn't expect that.
1: Yeah, so more than 70% of the people surveyed said that they met their most recent partner in person.
0: All right, Di. So apparently we could still meet face-to-face. That's refreshing.
1: Yeah.
0: We just can't stay off the phone once we get there.
1: Oh, yeah.
0: Look, Di, here's my hot take. If you're checking Instagram in the middle of sex or hooking up, either the phone addiction is out of control or somebody needs to step their game up. Yeah, Dime, I don't know. After that WTF report, I'm logging off.
1: Yeah.
0: If you need a proof we're living in strange times, well, there it is. Dime, thank you for today's WTF report, bro.
1: Yes, sir.
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0: It's time for the birthday roll call for today, Monday, September 28th. Happy birthday to my dog, Jeezy, turning 49 years old today. Hip-hop legend right there. The Atlanta rap veteran and one of the artists who helped bring trap music to the mainstream. Also, happy birthday to Hilary Duff, who turns 39 years old today. The actress, singer, and of course, the star of Lizzie McGuire. And lastly, happy birthday to Liftoff listener Andrea. She said she's keeping it simple and taking a little time for herself today. Andrea, enjoy your birthday, love. And thank you to all my Liftoff listeners celebrating a birthday today. Let's go.
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0: All right, the vibes are right. This is the Liftoff Show. I am just incredible. Shout out to my show producer, Audio Rock. Audio, how you feeling?
1: We're feeling good, Justin.
0: I know we got a lot of DMs coming through, a lot of phone calls. What are they saying about the playlist today?
1: Man, they're loving the playlist, Justin. Nothing but heat.
0: Yeah, playlist is on point. I can't even lie to y'all, man. Mm-hmm. Check it out. We got viral vibes coming up. Everything moving into culture. These are the hottest stories that everyone's talking about, right? All right, De'Asia, so what's coming up on Viral Vibes?
2: All right, Justin, so Chicago is going all out for Kanye's mom, Donda West. I'm going to break down all the details coming up next right here on the show.
0: You know, Audio Rock, every time De'Asia says Kanye West's name, I'm like, uh-oh, what's she going to say?
1: Yep.
0: But this next story is a special one. You know the relationship, how close he was with his late great mom, long live Donda West. Mm-hmm. A real special moment in Chicago. Mm-hmm. And we'll talk more about it next, all right? And if you want to join the show, hit me up on Instagram at Justin_Credible. Right now, let's get back to the hits right here on the Liftoff Show with me, Justin Credible. Here we go.
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0: All right, let's get into it. I'm just incredible right here on the Liftoff Show. My show producer, De'Asia, is here, and she's been working on viral vibes, ready to tell you everything moving in the culture. These are the hottest stories blowing up your timeline. And this next story, we've got some really dope Kanye West and the West family news. Here we go.
1: All right, Justin, so this is huge. Chicago just showed love to the West family in a way that's going to last forever. We talking legacy, hometown love, and a full circle moment for Kanye West. All right, Justin, let's get into it. So Kanye was back home in Chicago as the city officially honored his late mother, Donda West, by putting her name on a street. A portion of 78th Street has officially been renamed Dr. Donda Westway, recognizing her contributions to education and the arts in Chicago. I love it. And of course, Ye was there for the moment. He stood in the crowd watching and applauding as the new street sign with his mother's name was officially unveiled. And Justin, we know how much Donda meant to Kanye. She wasn't just his mother. She played a huge role in his life and career, and her influence has been all through his music. And as we know, he famously named his 2021 album Donda after her, and even incorporated her voice throughout the project. Now, sadly, Dr. Donda West passed away in 2007, but almost 20 years later, her name and her legacy are now literally part of the city she called home, Justin. Dr. Donda Westway in Chicago, that's huge! I mean, Justin, how dope is it to see Donda get honored for her own legacy outside of just being Kanye's mom? You feel me?
0: De'Asia, that's phenomenal news and a story you just love to hear about. Long live Donda West. And it made me so happy to just see Kanye West right there unveiling the street name. The video is all over the internet. Check it out, man. De'Asia, thank you so much for dropping by for Viral Vibes. I'm just incredible. Let's get back to the hits. This is the Liftoff Show. Yeah.

0: 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Here's another winner.
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2: It's Matika, baby. Baby, I tried you in 4 seconds. What's happening? I gotta pay off a couple of things.
3: Yeah.
2: And the holidays is coming.
3: Yeah.
2: Oh my God. Thank Jesus.
3: Chantel, the good news is Ariel did not call me.
2: Oh my God, oh my God, oh my God, oh my God. Oh
3: Chantel,
2: my God.
3: We got you the $1,000 bonus.
2: Oh my God, thank you. This is Kimberly Brown, baby.
4: Trying to get your money, girl.
2: 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Absolutely not. Just all me.
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0: Let's go. 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
1: Yes,
0: and
1: sir.
0: It's time for your Liftoff Time Machine for today, Monday, September 28th, right? So on this day in music history, we're going back to the year 2004. Mm. All right, Audio Rock?
1: Yep.
0: Now, when Ciara dropped her debut album, Goodies, everything was lit. It had been a long time since we had seen an artist like Ciara. She did it all. She could sing, she could dance, her music videos were dope.
1: Yep.
0: Every girl wanted to be Ciara during this era, right? Now, this was the day the album dropped, right?
1: Mm-hmm.
0: But by this time, the title track, Goodies, had already hit number one on the charts.
1: Crazy.
0: Stace, let's play.

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Missy, 1-2 Step, I love it. 1-2 Step, everybody, 1-2 Step. This beat. And remember this one? The hit song, Oh, with Ludacris.

0: still take over a party in about 10 seconds tonight.
1: Facts.
0: And be honest, Audio Rock, when you drop 1-2-Step in the club, mm-hmm. even like this weekend, if you play it, right?
2: Yep.
0: You already know somebody is about to show us moves that have not been practiced since 2004.
2: Oh, yeah. The battles start immediately, bro.
0: Yeah, bro. So today we honor Ciara and her hit album, Goodies, which dropped September 28th, 2004.
2: Sheesh.
0: That's a throwback for you.
2: Mm-hmm.
0: All right, if you want to join the show, hit me up in the direct message on Instagram at Justin_Credible. 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I'm loving today's playlist. I'm Justin Credible right here on the Liftoff Show.

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0: What's good, y'all? I'm Justin Incredible right here on the Liftoff Show. Now, let's get to it. If you're invited to a wedding but not allowed to bring a plus one, is it rude to decline the invite? Oh, this is going to be too good.
1: Justin, what the hell are you talking about? Of course that's rude. It's about the people getting married, okay? Don't make it about yourself.
0: All right, well, look, I want to know what you think. You could DM me and join the show and chime in right now. Send your DMs to Justin_Credible. What do you think? If the rules are you can be invited to my wedding, but you don't get a plus one, is it rude if I decline? Now, Ashley said, yes, they invited you because they want you there. Just go. Wait, hold up, Ashley. Now, an invitation is not a summons. What if I don't want to go alone? It's like, come on, I cannot be the only one. If they're going to limit the guest list, why can't I politely say no? Shouldn't every adult get a plus one to a wedding? Oh, okay, let me duck. Yo, chime in right now. Send me your direct messages on Instagram and let me know what you think. Have you ever been in this situation? My IG handle is Justin_Credible. Let me recap. If you're invited to a wedding but not allowed a plus one, is it rude to decline? Okay.

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0: All right, I'm Just Incredible right here on the Liftoff Show. Now, here's what we're talking about. If you're invited to a wedding but not allowed a plus one, is it rude to decline the invite? Now, I say no. Stephanie, how you doing now?
1: I'm doing good. How are you?
0: I'm doing great. Thank you for asking. Now, Steph, let me ask you a question. If you're invited to a wedding but not allowed to bring a plus one, do you think it's rude to decline the invite?
1: I mean, I don't think it's rude, but you should also definitely respect what the bride and groom want, you know? There's limited spots that they could bring, you know?
0: So you feel like it's understandable?
1: I don't think you should decline the invitation, especially if they're, like, family members.
0: Yeah, right.
1: You know, you want to support them.
0: That's true. How would you handle it, though? What would you say?
1: I mean, I think it depends how close you are with the bride and groom, you know?
0: Okay, makes sense. Now, Marcus sent me a DM, and he said, Justin, you're tripping. Weddings are expensive. They can't give everybody a plus one. Marcus, no, that's fair. I'm being a little selfish here because I just don't really want to go alone, right? It's like I love you, but I'm sitting this one out. But then I can't do that, right? Because it's their wedding day. Damn. All right, let me reset because I want to hear your thoughts on this. If you're invited to a wedding but not allowed a plus one, is it rude to decline? Have you ever had this situation happen to you, whether you were getting invited or you were working on your own guest list for your wedding? How do you handle something like this? Send me a direct message on Instagram at Justin_Credible and join the show, all right? Right now, let's get back to the hits. I am Justin Credible here on the Liftoff Show.

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Listen, she f- with small town, I got bigger dream, bigger dream. 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
1: Bigger dream.
0: Listen, she f with small town, I got bigger dreams.
1: Bigger dream.
0: She f with small town, I got bigger dreams.
1: Bigger dream.

0: What up, fam? I am Just Incredible, and this is the Liftoff Show. All right, here's what we've been talking about on the show. If you're invited to a wedding but not allowed a plus one, is it rude to decline? Now, I'm going to start reading some of your DMs, but before that, I want to go to the phone lines. Jasmine, now, if you're invited to a wedding and no plus ones are allowed, what do you think?
1: No.
0: How do you feel about that?
1: I think you should be allowed to bring at least just a plus one. It's a wedding, after all.
0: And if you decline and your friend thinks it's rude, what would you say?
1: I would just say, like, you're there to celebrate their love. You should be able to bring your partner.
0: Yeah, see, Jasmine said, I want to share the love, too. All right, if you're invited to a wedding but not allowed a plus one, is it rude to decline? So Jessica sent me a DM and she said, if it's a close friend or family member, I'm going solo. Oh, okay, so Jessica's saying she's willing to thug it out. Just depends on the relationship with the bride or the groom. Okay, I respect that. That's real friend energy. All right, let's read Danielle's Instagram DM. Danielle says, if everybody else gets a plus one and I don't, I'm not going. Yo, see, that feels different though, right? Why am I solo at table number 9 fighting for my life? Nah, come on. Yo, thank you to everyone who called in to the show and sent me a DM. Don't forget, you could always join the show. Send me a direct message, either type it out or send me a voice note. My Instagram handle is Justin_Credible. If you got some birthday shout outs, some requests, if you want to weigh in on the topics we're discussing on the air, that's the easiest way to connect. Justin_Credible on Instagram. Shoot me a DM. Let's get it. I'm Justin Credible right here on the Liftoff Show. Here we go.

0: right, it's time for some incredible advice with me, Justin Credible, right here on The Liftoff Show. All right, show producer Audio Rock, let's get into it. I see you over there reading DMs. What do we got?
1: All right, Justin, we got a DM from Marcus. He says, I'm 39 with a stable job that pays the bills, but I dread going to work every day. I want to change careers, but I'm scared to lose everything I built. Is starting over at this age brave or irresponsible?
0: That's a good question, Marcus. Dude, thank you for reaching out. Real quick, if you've got anything weighing heavy on you and you wanna join the show, you could send me a direct message, and us here on the show, we're going to give you some incredible advice, right? Mm-hmm. Send me an Instagram DM at Justin_Credible so we can read it live on the air. All right, now, Marcus, you don't have to blow up your whole life just to change directions, right? Start building the next chapter while you still have the stability of this one. That's important, bro. You want to kind of seek for your next chapter inside of your current one, right? Take that class, make connections, save some money, and you really just build a real plan. You know what I mean? Bottom line, 39 years old is not too late at all. And you're not starting from nothing. Remember that, Marcus. You're starting with experience, bro. So I hope that helps. I think what I'm trying to say, Audio Rock, is basically it's never too late. And you want to do what makes you happy in life. So, bruh, don't wait another day, Marcus. Start today, big dog. All right, look, this is The Liftoff Show. Like I said, if you want to join the show, be just like Marcus. Hit me up on Instagram at Justin_Credible. Birthday shout-outs, requests, topics you want us to discuss. Let's get to it. Let's connect. All right, I'm Justin Credible. Let's get back to the hits. This is The Liftoff Show. Here we go.

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Wake up, boy! AVEG Mesquite, Las Vegas. We are hot. 975.

0: 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I am Just Incredible right here on the Liftoff Show. 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
0: All right, so De'Asia is coming up next. I know you've been getting this story ready for viral vibes. That Jay-Z docuseries, it's an 8-part special on HBO Max. It's really dope. The first two episodes already dropped. Mm-hmm. And De'Asia, talk to me. Is Jay-Z giving his perspective on the Tupac Notorious B.I.G. situation?
2: Mm-hmm. Yes, Justin, he does. And I think it's just kind of crazy to hear Jay-Z's opinion on it because he's never spoken on the whole Tupac and Biggie story, you know?
0: And you know he was extremely close. Notorious B.I.G. was one of his best friends. Yep. All right, so look, we're going to get into more of that story. It's coming up next right here with me, Justin Credible, on the Liftoff Show. Let's get back to the hits.

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0: 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My show producer, De'Asia, is here to break down viral vibes. What do we got, love?
1: All right, Justin. So we've heard a lot of people tell the Tupac and Biggie story, right? But this time, we're hearing it from somebody who was actually there and close to Biggie. And Jay-Z and 8, Hov opens up about Pac and Biggie's relationship before the beef. And how something that started between two people eventually turned into this huge East Coast versus West Coast situation. Now, Jay-Z has an interesting perspective because he was building his own relationship with Biggie during that time. But according to Jay-Z, Pac and Biggie weren't always enemies at all. They actually started out as close friends. And he breaks down how things went from that to one of the most dangerous moments in hip-hop history.
2: These two guys were having their disagreement, and then an entire coast jumped in and felt like, you know, it was super dangerous. Felt like,
3: were they not fans of each other?
2: They were really close friends.
3: It seems like, right?
2: This is my understanding of it, right? Is Biggie and Tupac used to hang out. Tupac is getting really popular now. He was gone. He's blowing up. He's shooting movies and all that. And now a certain element is coming around him. And Big tells Tupac, yo, you gotta watch those guys. I know those guys, they not good guys, blah, blah, blah. Tupac goes and tells the guys. So now the guys are mad at Biggie. And Biggie's, you know, moving around clubs and he don't wanna go on. I didn't notice at time. One time we pulled up at the club and there was a guy outside and he was like, I ain't going in cause what you call him's there. And I'm like, what? Me and Tata's in the car, we going in. Now it makes sense to me why he didn't go in, because he had problems with these guys who were really serious guys in the city, because he had told Tupac stop hanging with him because something's gonna happen. And as we fast forward, those were the guys, something happened.
1: And Justin, it's crazy hearing from Jay-Z because we know how this story ultimately ended, right? We lost both Tupac and Biggie less than a year apart. I mean, Justin, we've heard this story told so many different ways over the years. Does hearing Jay-Z's perspective change the way you look at any of it?
0: I mean, look, as a fan and someone who lived in that era of hip-hop, it's really dope to hear Jay-Z's perspective and kind of how he saw it play out in his lens. Unfortunately, the reality is we lost two of the greatest young talents hip-hop has ever seen. Jay-Z fans, be sure to check out Jay-Z and 8 on HBO Max. Two episodes drop every Friday at 5 o'clock Pacific time. It's really dope. Hov sits down with Rick Rubin to break down his life, lyrics, and legendary career. All right, look, I'm Just Incredible. Let's get back to the hits right here on the Liftoff Show.

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1: Wake that ass up!
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0: vibes are right. What's up, y'all? I am Justin Credible, and this is the Liftoff Show. Now, show producer Diamond, every day I wake up thinking, today's going to be normal, right? And then every day the internet says, absolutely not. This next story is one of those stories that makes you say, what the f***? Diamond, let's get into the WTF report, big dog.
1: All right, Justin, so look, according to a new poll from Yik Yak and Side Chat, about 35% of college students say they've texted or checked social media during sex.
0: Why did I think you were going to say, like, during their class, right? I didn't think we were going.
1: Yeah.
0: Now, that's crazy, Dime. Imagine thinking you're having a moment with somebody, and they're over there checking who viewed their story on Instagram. Unreal, bro.
1: Yeah,
0: unreal.
1: Well, okay, but hold on, Justin, because somehow it gets even weirder.
0: Talk to me.
1: Okay, so 24 students out of, you know, this group that was surveyed admitted they've texted their moms mid-hookup.
0: Nah, come on.
1: No,
0: what?
1: Yeah,
0: like, this, for what?
1: That's a different level of, you know, I need my mom.
0: Yeah.
1: This survey also found 22% say they snoop through their partner's phone all the time.
0: All right, the second part, that doesn't surprise me, right?
1: Okay, yep.
0: But Dime, texting your mom is where I draw the line.
1: Yeah.
0: At that point, everybody involved needs to put the phone in another room.
1: Yeah.
0: Now is not the time. Texting your mom? Come on, fam.
1: Yeah, exactly. So Justin, but there is some good news in this story.
0: Talk to me.
1: People are still meeting in real life.
0: Okay, this is good. I didn't expect that.
1: Yeah, so more than 70% of the people surveyed said that they met their most recent partner in person.
0: All right, Di. So apparently we could still meet face-to-face. That's refreshing.
1: Yeah.
0: We just can't stay off the phone once we get there.
1: Oh, yeah.
0: Look, Di, here's my hot take. If you're checking Instagram in the middle of sex or hooking up, either the phone addiction is out of control or somebody needs to step their game up. Yeah, Dime, I don't know. After that WTF report, I'm logging off.
1: Yeah.
0: If you need a proof we're living in strange times, well, there it is. Dime, thank you for today's WTF report, bro.
1: Yes, sir.
0: I'm Justin Credible. This is the Liftoff Show. Let's get back to the hits.

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1: Vegas, it's D-Money from your night show, and I'm sitting with someone you need to know, Devin Cameron from Cameron Law. When do they call you?
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0: right, that's pretty much going to do it for today on the Liftoff Show. I am Just Incredible. Shout out to my show producer, Audio Rock. Yo, Audio Rock, who are we showing some love to before we bounce, though?
1: All right, Justin, we're sending a shout out to Monica. She said she's cleaning around the house while she's got us on the air, bro.
0: Hey, Monica, we got you. Hey, if you want to check into the Liftoff Show, you could hit me up directly on Instagram. Send me a direct message or a voice note at Justin_credible. Mm-hmm. All right, so Audio Rock, you know I like to end the show with one for the road, right?
1: Yeah.
0: And I thought this was a good time to talk about this. Mm-hmm. Earlier today, I was talking off the air with someone here in the office, and they were telling me the challenges they're having because they were saying their son just continues to tell little white lies. Mm. So I thought, listen, let's go one for the road on that topic because I know a lot of our listeners can relate, all right?
1: Let's do it.
0: When somebody keeps lying to you, right, especially your child, don't just punish the lie, right? Try to understand what's making the truth feel unsafe.
1: Yeah.
0: You got to hold people accountable, right, Audio Rock?
1: Yeah, absolutely.
0: But you also have to make room for an honest conversation. And I feel like this applies, Audio Rock, no matter whether we're talking about a child or adults.
1: Yeah, that's so true.
0: You can't just demand trust. You have to build a place where the truth can live.
1: You know, Justin, there's a lot of parents that needed to hear that today, bro.
0: I feel it, bro. You know, Audio Rock, like I like to say, it's our Liftoff community, so this is it's our responsibility. We're in this together. And before we get out of here, make sure you're following me on Instagram at Justin_credible.
1: Yep.
0: Send me a DM, a voice note, a shout out, whatever's on your mind, okay? We'll be back tomorrow with more music, more conversation, and more good vibes. Right here on the Liftoff Show. I am Just Incredible. Until then, peace and love, y'all.
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0: It is Hot 97.5. Happy Monday. Lady G, the Raiders is 3-0, baby.
1: I love this for you.
0: You can hear Joey, my voice. Right? You can hear it. You know what I mean?
1: Yeah. 3-0. When's the last time they've been 3-0?
0: Man, they was giving out COVID shots. And the world was in a pandemic. We couldn't even go to the stadium when they was 3-0 the last time.
1: I love this for you.
0: Oh, my God. What a weekend, bro. UNLV got the dub, too.
1: Oh, yeah.
0: Oh, man. I'm just in an amazing, amazing mood this morning. Ready to make it happen for the city. We back with the wheel this morning. Spending it 8 times for y'all today. You win tickets. You win money. And then, like, the 4 people that got that $1,000 on Friday.
1: Yeah.
0: We got another opportunity for you to get your rent paid this morning on Friday.
1: Rent paid?
0: Yeah, because, like, on the first is Wednesday, right?
1: Who has $1,000 rent? Let me know.
0: Well, it's helping you. You know what I mean?
1: Helping you. Yeah, not paying rent. In this economy. Yeah,
0: you ain't never lied about that. One bedroom's going for $2,500. You know what I mean?
1: Coming up at 7:10, you'll be able to spin the wheel for this week's $1,000 that we'll give. So that means we've given away $8,000 thus far in our $25,000 giveaway.
0: Absolutely. Mm-hmm. So, man, y'all get ready to win this money.
1: Yes.
0: Let's laugh. Let's have a great time this morning. And, of course, the Raiders is 3-0. Got to throw that out there one more time. You know what I'm saying? Raiders!
2: Hello?
3: Time for another phone check. For real.
4: Clarissa Jenkins!
2: Hello?
5: Hi. I was calling about the dog for sale that you had. The ad that said the boxer was available.
2: Oh, okay.
5: What? How old is it? Is it young or is it older?
2: A little bit older, like 8 years.
5: 8 years. Okay, so it's like big. It's got a lot of meat on it.
2: She's like 55, 60 pounds, something like that.
5: So very girthy. Let's see, that's 60 pounds. That's a buck 75 a pound. What have you guys been feeding the dog as a diet?
2: Normal dog food. It's all she eats.
5: Okay. Okay, so the meat should be kind of tender, kind of good.
2: You had a boxer before?
5: No, I never had one, but I'm sure they taste good. I mean, I never, like, dealt with a boxer, but I'm
2: sure. Did you just say it tastes good?
5: Yeah. Well, I'm not saying that I plan on eating the dog, but I work for a foundation that feeds underprivileged children. And we work for a restaurant that we use dogs and other animals as alternative sources of meat. What? You understand?
2: What the hell? You feed for eating?
5: It sounds strange, but I'm telling you right now, the dogs don't feel any pain. They get clubbed, like, immediately. There's no pain involved.
2: Yeah, there's no way I'm selling you my dog for that.
5: I'm not going to lie to you. I don't understand what the problem is. You want to get rid of the dog, this is going to good purposes.
2: Yeah, you actually feed dogs to kids. You club dogs, you feed them to kids?
5: I work for a restaurant called Hamberto's. And what we do is we use this meat as like nature.
2: People know they're eating dogs?
5: No, but I mean, you know, it's legal. We got the USDA PCP approval. We do cat, we even done ferret hot dogs.
2: Get the hell out of here. There's no freaking way. Are you kidding me?
5: I don't understand why you got a trip so bad, baby. I'm just trying to do good things for children. And you sitting here biting on the back of my neck like you some kind of Rottweiler.
2: Well, dude, because we like our dog. I'm not going to give you my dog and then you take it.
5: Well, you know, you obviously don't like your don't like your dog because you're trying to get rid of it.
2: There's no way. No way I'm selling my dog to kill it.
5: That's f***ed up.
2: Really?
5: Yes.
2: What restaurant is this again?
5: It's the Casa de Clarissa Jenkins.
2: Damn it. I knew it.
3: Boom! You just been phone checked.
6: Bye.

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1: 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I tell her only partly.
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1: A couple of early morning problems on this Monday morning. Out of backup at the airport connector. The accident is just before the northbound tunnel. Only one left lane is open. That's a cause of delay trying to merge from 215 toward the airport connector. Two accidents on I-11, one from the west on I-11 southbound at Valley View, also on the east side, I-11 northbound before Flamingo. That one's on the right shoulder. And on the surface streets, Flamingo's jammed up. Westbound Flamingo after Las Vegas Boulevard is where the accident is that is blocking the left lane as you slow back toward Paradise. 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I'm Mark Thomas with your on-time traffic.
2: We are here on the strip, and it was difficult to get to work today.
3: I know.
2: Golly.
3: I was like, what y'all doing?
2: And then I was finna break the rules and just go, and then I seen that dip.
3: I was about to say, you couldn't, because I was going to do it too. Yeah. At the McDonald's, I was going to just like go over the cones, but then, yeah, there's some major like canal-looking thing that they did.
2: Yeah, we would have been on the news. Two local radio personalities.
3: We're in the car just broadcasting live. Hey, guys.
2: Hey, man, stay right here. The word is Lady G is coming up next.
3: Rick Ross is being accused of abuse by his ex, and ooh, Chris Brown's former housekeeper may not get this full $13 million. Mm. And I'll tell you why coming up next.
0: Let's get it. Word is with Lady G is next. Keep it close. This is
4: Hot 975. Miami. That's for all my scammers and my kid money.

0: you're on mute.
1: You know Lady G always has her ear to the streets.
2: Lady G, what's the word?
1: Word is, starts now.
3: Can you hear me?
4: Yeah.
3: So Rick Ross's ex-girlfriend, Jasmine Kendrick, made some alarming allegations about the rapper over the weekend on Instagram. When a fan called her gorgeous, commenting on a photo that she posted, she responded with, the person who commented says they see what Ross sees in her. Mm-hmm. And she responded, he saw a punching bag.
5: Right.
3: And everyone was like, what?
5: The hell?
3: And then a series of Instagram stories after that.
5: It was ugly.
3: It really was.
5: She showed her lip busted.
3: I was just like, I don't know if this was the place to share the information.
5: No.
3: Do you know what I'm saying?
5: Why do people go to the internet?
3: I'm hoping, I didn't really read much more than just what the allegations were this weekend. I'm hoping that she has, if there's truth in this, that she has reported this to the police and she allows the police to handle this moving forward. I felt awkward reading it because I was like, if this is really what happened and it's really serious, I don't know if Instagram is a place where you should just be like
5: talking. Like, I don't understand why people do that.
3: I don't either.
5: You know,
3: I understand that when some people do it, if they can't be heard, right?
5: Yeah.
3: If they've gone to the cops, if they've done what they needed to do and they're being ignored in a situation, and then you're like, well, I need to take it to the public so someone can hear my story. But this, I just was like,
5: what? Yeah, I don't know, man.
3: This is something maybe we should have heard coming from the police.
5: Right.
3: Do you know what I'm
5: like
3: saying?
5: Like TMZ reported.
3: Yeah, they're pressing charges. This is what's going on. We've done our investigation. It's true, not true, going to trial, money, whatever like that.
5: Yeah.
3: Boy,
5: I'm like, what the?
3: And you know 50 Cent had a chime.
5: Oh, man, that was hilarious.
3: He's beefing with Rick Ross.
5: Yeah.
3: He said, this punk put his hands on baby girl. He stressed that album didn't sell. I'd laugh at him, but domestic violence is not a joke. Like, he just be finding his way into things.
5: Absolutely.
3: How many stories have I done this year where it was like, oh, this is a story, and 50 Cent's comment? Yeah. Like, I'm just like,
5: he is a
3: for
5: genius.
3: As busy as he is, like, he got time all the time to be on this internet trolling folks.
5: And he's coming out here tomorrow for the gambling game you announced the other day. The head
3: crack. It's tomorrow the 29th already?
5: Yes. Oh, he'll be here tomorrow with the debut of his new game.
3: Yeah.
5: Absolutely. So,
3: yeah.
5: Damn.
3: Tell him to swing by.
5: Yeah,
3: what are we doing?
5: Yeah, we'll get him over here.
3: Looks like Chris Brown's former housekeeper may not walk away with the full $12.9 million that the jury awarded her over the devastating dog attack.
5: Mm.
3: A judge is considering reducing the payment. His judges went back and was like, bro, and wasn't this the same thing I said? I seen the pictures, I seen everything, and I was like, no, she definitely deserves money, but 13 mil is a lot
5: of money. Hold on. Let a dog bite your face.
3: No, I'm not saying that. I'm just saying,
5: man, I want 100
3: without
5: million.
3: Seeing the bills and everything, I just was like, 13 million is a lot of money. And we've talked about this before. We've talked about dogs attacking and people having to pay and everything. And I'm not saying that she doesn't deserve the money.
5: Yeah.
3: I just thought 13 mil was a lot of money for this situation.
5: Yeah, you couldn't give me 100 million to disfigure my
3: They could cut it back cut off about 5 million of it.
5: Okay, so she'll get 8.
3: Yeah.
5: Okay.
3: Yeah, so still in the high millions. Woo. Just, you know, maybe recalculating some things at the end of the day.
5: All right.
3: I'll keep you guys posted on that. What else? Did you see Pauly G proposed to his girlfriend Nikki, his longtime girlfriend Nikki?
5: No, I didn't.
3: Do you even know that story?
5: No.
3: Oh my goodness. Anyway, we can talk about it later, but Pauly D proposed to Nikki for all you Jersey fans. And if you watched Pauly D and Vinny's I don't even remember the name of it. Their dating show.
5: Pauly D.
3: Yeah, Pauly, DJ Pauly D.
5: Yeah.
3: He from Jersey Shore. He met her on their dating show.
5: Right.
3: They broke up, had something, and there was a new season of it. She came back. They fell in love, and they had been together ever since. I don't know how many years that is at this point.
5: Oh,
3: and
5: wow.
3: Yesterday at, I don't know, name whatever pool that he was at. I don't know which one he was at here in Vegas. He went ahead and proposed, and I'm so here for it.
5: Wow.
3: I'm here for the special, too. They better put the special on. For more of your Hollywood news, head over to KVegas.com. Congratulations to you, too. I know you guys live here.

0: WTF. Woo! You ain't gonna believe this. It's time for the WTF story of the week.
1: Man, we going to Texas where two men were fleeing police in a vehicle, throwing $6,000 out of the truck.
2: Wait, what?
1: Oh, sorry. Hell of a commotion. So they was at an ATM.
2: They stole
1: getting
2: the money
1: out of the ATM with scamming ass credit cards, right?
2: And then the cops
1: police
2: were like,
1: pull
2: we
1: up.
2: See you.
1: Yeah. They had hopped in their truck, driving down the street, and was just throwing the money out of the window.
2: Correct, because if you get caught with a certain amount, it's
1: your
2: more time. Yeah.
1: Yes.
2: I don't disagree with that.
1: This is what blew my mind, right? The police stopped and picked all the money up.
2: Nobody stole it?
1: Nobody stole, because the police was right behind.
2: Let me tell you something.
1: And added
2: let me
1: up
2: something.
1: All
2: if
1: that
2: I would have seen that money coming out of that car,
1: right about now,
2: I would have been like, the universe wants me to have it. Oh, well.
1: I ain't gonna lie to you.
2: Answer to my prayers.
1: Yeah, I found a wallet. You know what I mean? It has some money in it.
2: You took the money?
1: I sure did. I returned
2: the
1: IDs.
2: Okay, that's a little different.
1: And put them in the mail. I was like, you know, this is my pay.
2: This is your reward.
1: Yeah, it was ATM card, credit card. I put that in the mailbox, right?
2: How much cash was it?
1: It was like $300. Oh. Man, I sure did tuck that.
2: I think I would return that.
1: You would have
2: but money flying out of a car in a high police speed chase, yeah. Amen. That was the universe talking.
1: Hey. I did return the ID. And
2: I'm mad you took that three.
1: I needed it that day, too. It's not like that much.

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1: Remember they did that reality show where they were looking for a third member? 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
4: Rough start to the drive-in this morning so far. A couple of accidents on the freeways. We'll start in the southwest on the Beltway on 215 eastbound before Buffalo. That's off to the right shoulder. Coming in from the west, approaching the Spaghetti Bowl, I-11 southbound at Rancho. It's on the left shoulder. Still have that backup at the airport connector from an earlier accident. That's heading into the northbound tunnel. That's why it's slow on the merge from 215 to head toward the airport. And an accident involving a pedestrian on the streets. Flamingo westbound after Las Vegas Boulevard is shut down because of it. 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I'm Mark Thomas with your on-time traffic.

0: get your ass out of bed. Good morning, Las Vegas. Funny ass Mike P and Lady G are waking you up. 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
1: Let's go.
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0: teaching.
1: I saw, I don't know where she was this weekend, but she was on the TikToks looking good. Hey. I was like, okay, Tyler, yeah, you can get it.
2: You got to give it up to her and her sister.
1: Speaking of looking good, did you see Megan Thee Stallion on Friday? They yes, dropped a remix to that.
2: I ain't gonna lie, she was looking real.
1: So she got on that remix. By the way, shout out to that girl.
2: Mm-hmm.
1: She popped up on the remix of that song. They dropped it Friday, and they dropped some videos. And she's wearing this pink one piece, skin tight. And I said, I should probably put this donut down and get my life together. Because she looks good. Megan could get it too.
2: Hey, man, look, it's going down. We got the wheel, right? Get ready to get your tickets or your money and then get your name on the list for $1,000 again Friday. Okay? Mm-hmm. We're going to drop this phone check. Okay. And then right after that, get ready to be 19 and spin the wheel. Let's go.
3: Hello?
4: Time for another phone check. For real.
5: Hello?
6: Hi. I was calling about the dog for sale that you had. The ad that said the boxer was available.
5: Oh, okay.
6: What? How old is it? Is it young or is it older?
5: A little bit older, like 8 years.
6: 8 years. Okay. So it's like big. It's got a lot of meat on it.
5: She's like 55, 60 pounds, something like that.
6: So very girthy. Let's see. That's 60 pounds. That's a... $1.75 a pound. What have you guys been feeding the dog as a diet?
5: Normal dog food. It's all she eats.
6: Okay. Okay, so the meat should be kind of tender, kind of good.
5: You had a boxer before?
6: No, I never had one, but I'm sure they taste good. I mean, I never, dealt with a boxer, but I'm sure...
5: Did you just say it tastes good?
6: Yeah. Well... No, I don't. I'm not saying that I plan on eating the dog, but I work for a foundation that feeds underprivileged children, and we work for a restaurant that we use, dogs and other animals as alternative sources of meat. What? You understand?
5: What the hell? You feed for eating?
6: It sounds strange, but I'm telling you right now, the dogs don't feel any pain. They get clubbed immediately. No pain involved.
5: Yeah, there's no way I'm selling you my dog for that.
6: I'm not going to lie to you. I don't understand what the problem is. You want to get rid of the dog. This is going to good purposes.
5: You actually feed dogs to kids. You club dogs. You feed them to kids.
6: I work for a restaurant called Hamberto's. And what we do is we use this meat as nature.
5: People know they're eating dogs?
6: No. But, I mean... You know, it's legal. We got the USDA PCP approval. We do cat. We even done ferret hot dogs.
5: Get the hell out of here. There's no freaking way. Are you kidding me?
6: I don't understand why you got a trip so bad, baby. I'm just trying to do good things for children. And you sitting here biting on the back of my neck like you some kind of Rottweiler.
5: Well, dude, because we like our dog. I'm not going to give you my dog and then you take it and
6: Well, you know, you obviously don't like you don't like your dog because you're trying to get rid of it.
5: There's no way. No way I'm selling my dog to kill it.
6: That's f***ed up.
5: Really?
6: Yes.
5: What restaurant is this again?
6: It's the Casa de Clarissa Jenkins.
5: Damn it, I knew it.
4: Boom! You just been phone checked.
7: Clarissa Jenkins, yeah, baby.
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2: 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Mike P and Lady Z taking care of you all morning long.

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2: Hi, happy Monday to you.
1: Happy Monday.
2: What's your name, love?
1: How are you? My name is Stephanie.
0: Stephanie, you are 19 this morning.
2: Yeah, that's how you start the week. Are you ready to spin this wheel, boo?
1: Yes, ma'am. Go, girl.
0: Stephanie, it's rolling, it is going, and it looks like you just got tickets to see Diana Ross.
2: What?
1: Oh,

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1: That's definitely one of those artists that you have to see because you don't know how much longer they're going to be here.
2: Yeah.
1: Diana Ross, legend.
2: Wynn Theater, October the 3rd. We're also going to put your name on the list to get that $1,000 on Friday.
0: Thank you so much. I'm so happy.
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0: 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It's on.
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4: It's been a challenging morning so far. Got a couple of accidents on the freeways, one of them causing extra delay through the resort corridor. 15 southbound before Sahara is where the accident's being reported. Wrapping up one in the southwest on the Beltway, eastbound 215 before Buffalo. That's on the right shoulder. I-11 southbound approaching the Spaghetti Bowl. Watch for this one at Rancho. It's on the left shoulder. Still slow through the airport connector, heading into it, actually into the northbound tunnel from an earlier accident, and has you backed up onto 215. And an accident involving a pedestrian has westbound lanes on Flamingo shut down after Las Vegas Boulevard. 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I'm Mark Thomas with your on-time traffic.
3: 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Keep it close. 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
1: You know Lady G always has her ear to the streets.
2: Lady G, what's the word?
1: Word is, starts now.
3: So it looks like R&B singer Jacquees has reportedly been arrested in South Florida.
4: For what?
3: The 32-year-old singer whose real name is, I'm not going to even butcher
4: yeah,
3: this.
4: Yeah, Jacquees.
3: Rodquees. Mm-hmm. R-O-D-R-I-Q-U-E-Z. How do you pronounce that? Rodquees?
4: Yeah, Rodquees.
3: Jacquees?
4: Yeah.
3: It's his middle name. I'm not gonna mess it up.
4: Yeah, my mom didn't name me something like that because she didn't want people to know I was black on my application.
3: Right, like
4: you know what I'm saying,
3: like your name does not sound like if no one saw you and didn't know you, they'd be like, "Oh,
4: Michael."
3: Is your brother's name like that too?
4: Yes, Dennis. It's Michael and Dennis. That's our name.
3: So the booking information reportedly shows that Jacquees is facing multiple charges, including driving under the influence.
4: Oh.
3: And battery on a law enforcement officer.
4: Wow.
3: The details around it remain limited, but
4: what happened to you, the police dog?
3: Police dog?
4: I mean, because he's so little, you know.
3: No, he probably was drunk.
4: Oh, yeah.
3: And he probably was drunk driving, and then they asked him, they pulled him over, and then he probably got a little, you know.
4: Yeah.
3: And then that's what had happened.
4: There you go. I'll be seeing Jacquees go through it with Deion Sanders' daughter. And
3: I'm not in the drama. I just saw Jacquees pop up on DDG's, whatever this album streaming they're doing that I think is actually really cool.
4: Yeah.
3: And like literally killed it on a song that he had.
4: Yeah.
3: I was like, ooh, that sounds good. And I like Jacquees, but I haven't like been like a super fan.
4: Yeah.
3: But I saw him do that and I said,
4: okay.
3: Hi, Jacquees. Let me download your music real quick.
4: Hey,
3: Did you watch A Different World this weekend?
4: Hell no.
3: What? Okay.
4: Oh, yeah, I was busy.
3: So I'm up to episode 9. I think they did an amazing job. Mm. I'm not going to lie. I was maybe 10 minutes in the first episode on Friday, and I stopped because I was like, ooh, this is a little boring.
4: You're right.
3: Then I committed to it yesterday, and I was like, oh, this is really good. And they did a really good job bringing back a lot of the characters. I thought there was going to be like one or two or maybe three.
4: Mm-hmm.
3: No. There's probably like 10.
4: And this is on what app?
3: Netflix.
4: Netflix.
3: Yeah, remember we talked about it? There was a new generation. It is Dwayne and Whitley's youngest daughter.
4: Right.
3: They had her at 40.
4: Yes.
3: And she is now at Hillman.
4: Oh, okay.
3: She's in love with, God, what was Dwayne's a partner's name with the glasses, the light skin guy.
4: Kadeem Hardison.
3: Is that his real name or is that
4: yeah, that's his real name.
3: Well, I don't know what his character's name is, but he's back and he has a son. And Whitley and Dwayne's daughter is in love with them. And there's drama going on. There's so much going on. It's so good.
4: Now you make me want to watch.
3: It's so good.
4: I'm gonna have to check it out now.
3: No, it's so good. They did a really good job. There's enough drama in it, but there's so many connections with people. And a lot of the people that we knew, their kids are at Hillman right now. That's what it is.
4: Okay.
3: So yeah, it's really good. Anyway, with that being said, Jasmine Guy is speaking out though. Jasmine Guy is who plays Whitney.
4: Yeah.
3: Because I guess their internet is picking her apart about her look, and she had to be like, are you guys out here age shaming me?
4: Yeah, we are.
3: What?
4: Yeah, we are.
3: She definitely looks older.
4: Yeah.
3: But I'm familiar with her because I've seen her in movies over the years.
4: Right.
3: I actually am having a hard time her being Whitley again,
4: Let me explain.
3: Because I've seen her in so many other movies, dramas, and scary movies where I'm like, I'm having a little bit of a hard time seeing her. But what?
4: They going hard. She was every man's fantasy from if you was born in the 50s, 60s, 70s,
3: But what does that 80s. Have to do with anything?
4: Hey, you
3: want her to look like what she was in the 80s? She still looks good.
4: Well, you know, that's just what it is. It's just they're remembering
3: she
4: that
3: She said
4: time.
3: The internet can be brutal to women as we grow older. And I agree because the men grew older. Yeah. Dwayne is, Dwayne, you couldn't lose 10 pounds for this show.
4: Right.
3: That 10 pounds. But they're going after her, and she's just,
4: Dwayne wasn't a sex symbol back then. She was. She was the epitome of what everybody
3: She said,
4: wants.
3: Growing older brings change, and I right. won't pretend every change is easy, but beauty, style, and joy doesn't have to have an expiration date.
4: Right.
3: Let's spend less time judging ourselves and each other and more time loving each other, making memories, and living in life we are here to live.
4: All right.
3: I agree. I think they put a lot of pressure on women as they get older. Yeah. And oldness in general, we're so scared about getting older, and we're so scared at looking old, and I think
4: me included,
3: but yeah, I was just about to say, like, there's a lot of people nowadays that don't even make it past 20s.
4: They don't.
3: Past 30s, past 40s.
4: Yeah,
3: so we have to embrace, just, we get older and things look a little different.
4: Yep.
3: And she's still beautiful. You know, haters.
4: I didn't got old. You know, one of my front teeth is a little bit yellower than the other one. You know, I accept it.
3: A Different World on Netflix. If you haven't seen it, please watch it. And for more of your Hollywood news, head over to kvegas.com.
4: All right, look, check it out. Let's get y'all paid. You know I'm off the chain, Ben Sports. It's one game tonight. I got something for

0: 2013 Kansas City Chiefs,
1: okay,
0: the 1980 Lions, ooh, and the 1967 Colts. Which, by the way, each one of those teams won 11 games for the season. So that's a good bet you could probably make right now. Raiders to win over 9 games.
1: Okay.
0: Hell yeah. UNLV got that victory as well this past weekend over Akron. They did what they had to do. They'll be playing Cal this weekend. The 49ers won. They're 3-0, but they'll be out with their star defensive lineman, Bosa. He's out for several weeks with a strained calf. And the wild card playoffs for baseball kicks off tomorrow. So there is only one game to watch, and everybody will be gambling on the Philadelphia Eagles versus the Chicago Bears tonight. It looks like the Bears plus a half point first quarter, okay? Bears plus a half point in the first quarter is my free play of the day today. So go on the sportsbook, get you some money.
1: Hello.
0: I'll be tracking this, man, so I...

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0: 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We're going to take a quick look at traffic. Don't move.
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2: Still see some big delays through the Spaghetti Bowl on I-15 southbound and into the resort corridor. We also see the cause of it, and it's an accident on 15 southbound before Sahara that is on the left shoulder and partially taking up the left lane. Again, that's southbound 15 between Charleston and Sahara. Stay in the middle to right lanes. Still wrapping up one on I-11 southbound at Rancho. It's on the left shoulder. New injury accident in the southwest at Hacienda and Jones, too. 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I'm Mark Thomas with your on-time traffic.

0: see Toni Braxton say she regretted not having more sex when she was younger?
1: Oh, no, I didn't. No. Hey, she regrets what? Not having more sex?
0: And I'm like, what?
1: As an adult?
0: No, when she was younger.
1: Oh, when she was younger.
0: Yeah. Like, what?
1: Okay.
0: What do you get out of that, though?
1: Do we need to have a sex ed lesson right now?
0: What?
1: She didn't say that she didn't. She didn't. See, that's what people confuse. She didn't.
0: Interview.
1: She
0: right?
1: didn't say that she regretted not sleeping with every man in the world. She just said more sex. That could have been with one person, two people.
0: Okay.
1: Yeah. I know where you were already going with that. Like, stop it. No, she didn't. She just said she regrets having more sex when she's younger. Hey. I think everyone should have. As much as they can.
0: This is what I say. Why that has validation? They say people who have more live 49% longer than people who don't.
1: Just helps people out. Yeah, okay? It really does. Just makes you feel better, work better, think clearer,
0: go harder.
1: Yeah.
0: That morning do make a brother go hard the whole day.
1: Yeah.
0: Yeah, yeah. It's going down this morning. We going hard.
1: That's why we are forced with these Jay-Z documentaries. I can't sit through because she gave him that morning too.
0: Let's go. We gonna hop right into this phone.
1: Let's go.
0: And get ready to win, y'all. It's on the way. It's at 97.5. Let's go. Hold on.
2: Hello.
3: Time for another phone check. For real.
4: Clarissa Jenkins.
2: Hello.
5: Hi, I was calling about the dog for sale that you had, the ad that said the boxer was available.
2: Oh, okay.
5: What? How old is it? Is it young or is it older?
2: A little bit older, like 8 years.
5: 8 years, okay. So it's like big, it's got a lot of meat on it?
2: She's like 55, 60 pounds, something like that.
5: So very girthy. Let's see, that's 60 pounds, that's a buck 75 a pound. Okay, what have you guys been feeding the dog as a diet?
2: Normal dog food. It's all she eats.
5: Okay. Okay, so the meat should be kind of tender, kind of good.
2: You had a boxer before?
5: No, I never had one, but I'm sure they taste good. I mean, I never, like, dealt with a boxer, but I'm sure...
2: Did you just say taste good?
5: Yeah. Well... No, I'm not saying that I plan on eating the dog, but I work for a foundation that feeds underprivileged children. And we work for a restaurant that we use, dogs and other animals as alternative sources of meat. What? You understand?
2: What the hell? You feed for eating?
5: It sounds strange, but I'm telling you right now, the dogs don't feel any pain. They get clubbed, like, immediately. There's no pain involved.
2: Yeah, there's no way I'm selling you my dog for that.
5: I'm not going to lie to you. I don't understand what the problem is. You want to get rid of the dog. This is going to good purposes.
2: Yeah, you actually feed dogs to kids. You club dogs. You feed them to kids.
5: I work for a restaurant called Hamberto's. And what we do is we use this meat as like nature.
2: People know they're eating dogs?
5: No. But, I mean... You know, it's legal. We got the USDA PCP approval. We do cat. We do, we even done ferret hot dogs.
2: Get the hell out of here. There's no freaking way. Are you kidding me?
5: I don't understand why you got a trip so bad, baby. I'm just trying to do good things for children. And you're sitting here biting on the back of my neck like you're some kind of Rottweiler.
2: Oh, dude, because we like our dog. I'm not going to give you my dog and then you take it and
5: Well, you know, you obviously don't like you don't like your dog because you're trying to get
2: There's
5: rid
2: no
5: of
2: way.
5: It.
2: There's no way. No way I'm selling my dog to kill it.
5: That's f***ed up.
2: Really?
5: Yes.
2: What restaurant is this again?
5: It's the Casa de Clarissa Jenkins.
2: Damn it, I knew it.
3: Boom! You just been phone checked.
0: Clarissa Jenkins, yeah, baby.
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1: Still seeing a lot of brake lights inbound from North Las Vegas due to an earlier accident in the resort corridor on 15 southbound before Sahara. In Henderson, 215 eastbound, approaching Gibson, watch for an accident there. And you've got big delays on the south beltway coming out of Henderson. 215 westbound after the airport connector. This accident right in the middle lane. In the southwest, middle of the intersection is blocked at Jones and Reno. 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

0: 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I'm Mark Thomas with your on-time traffic.
1: All right, man. New York is off the chain with the water and the flood. I'm nervous for that hurricane hit Mexico, too, man. Because L.A. could see some
2: focus on the
1: rain. Positive. Yes, we are.
2: We got the $25,000 cash and prize wheel.
1: Yeah.
2: Another spin coming up at 9:10. And you want to get into the word is, too, a little bit?
1: Yeah.
2: Chris Brown's former housekeeper may not walk away with a full $13 million. Mm-hmm. And Rick Ross accused of abuse by his ex.
1: Oh, man.
2: Yeah.
1: Damn, you going to talk about the MTV Awards?
2: Talk about that. We can talk about it a little bit.
3: All right. Let's get it. Word is with Lady G is next.

0: G always has her ear to the streets.
1: Lady G, what's the word?
0: Word is, starts now.
2: I don't know why that's my favorite part of the song. So the word is, Chris Brown's former housekeeper may not walk away with the full $12.9 million that the jury had awarded her over the devastating dog attack. Maria Avila, who has previously worked as a housekeeper for Chris, won a multi-million dollar judgment. Now the judge is considering to reduce the payment. According to reports, Judge Huey P. Cotton has floated a tentative reduction that could cut more than $5 million from the award, bringing it down by nearly 40%.
3: They said Chris Brown was like, nanny, nanny, boo, boo.
2: No, stop it.
3: Man, I seen them scars, bro. I feel horrible for that.
2: Well,
3: lady.
2: her lawyers are like begging the judge. They were like, look, she's still going through a lot of nerve-related problems. Like, we don't know where these medical bills are going to end, so don't reduce it. But yeah. I'll keep you guys posted on that. Rick Ross's ex-girlfriend, Jasmine Kendrick, is seemingly accusing the rapper of physically abusing her, sharing photos of her injured lip while detailing the allegations on social media. So someone had commented on one of her pictures and was like, I'm seeing what Rick is seeing. You're gorgeous. And she replied, he saw me as a punching bag. And then she later posted up a close-up photo of her lip and wrote, the day Rick busted my lip and the day I left.
3: Wow.
2: And then she put up some more
3: but
2: images.
3: Why did he sock you in the lip?
2: It doesn't matter.
3: It really doesn't, but...
2: It does not matter. I do think, though... maybe not share with all of us. Maybe go to the police, do what you got to do.
3: Thank you. Don't go on the internet doing
2: yeah,
3: it.
2: Yeah, I don't.
3: The police should have showed us that lip.
2: There should, yes.
3: TMZ court papers.
2: Nope, not TMZ. Yeah. But yeah, like it should have been, if we were breaking the story, I think. And I don't know if she has or has not gone to the police. It's just us talking right now. But I don't know if that's a place to.
3: Yeah.
2: Put all your business
3: and
2: out
3: then,
2: like
3: you know,
2: that.
3: Like, what if he never ever hit her, right?
2: But what if he did, PZ?
3: I'm just saying.
2: But what if he did?
3: Well, we need the details, D. Damn it. Sometimes, never mind.
2: DJ Pauly D popped the question this weekend right here in Las Vegas. He was performing at Omnia Beach Club and proposed to his girl Nikki, and I'm so excited. I love these two together.
3: Hey.
2: I have followed them since the dating show that they did. Him and Vinny did this dating show. He met her on the first season, and then we thought they were going to be together at the end of the first season, and Pauly ended up walking away by himself. Then she came back the second season, but she was real mad at him because her feelings were hurt. My feelings would be hurt, too, if you just walk away and I thought we was getting together.
3: Mm.
2: And then at the end of that second season, she moved in with him and has been with him ever since.
3: Hey,
2: and
3: man.
2: They're so good together. I love it.
3: Hey, all players got to pick one and sit down one day, damn it.
2: Oh, my gosh. What if she chose him? She's the player.
3: Yeah, I mean, you know, man, one day men got to sit down and just, you know, be with one. So congratulations to them.
2: Congratulations to them. Yes. They live right here in Las Vegas.
3: Yeah,
2: I follow her on TikTok.
3: Right.
2: I think they're so cute together. And I think they're going to have the cutest babies if they end up having babies. And I wish them a long, happy marriage.
3: You know how Boosie have all his kids with a flat top? Pauly D got to have all his babies.
2: With his poof?
3: With the gel. Hell yeah. That hair he got. All his kids got to have that. That's the signature cut right there.
2: Oh, man. I think I'm dead. Oh, you want to talk about... I don't know what you want to talk about with the VMAs. There's a lot of foolery going on.
3: I
2: saw something about Bruno Mars winning in the R&B category, and everyone was like, no, this is pop.
3: Yeah.
2: Why is he winning? Like, there was just a lot of things that I didn't watch it.
3: I got to... You know what? I did check out a couple of clips.
2: Did you?
3: And I want to say this to Madonna. She is the finest senior citizen in the United States of the world.
2: For more of your Hollywood news, head over to kvegas.com.
3: Hey, man, that's a fine-ass senior citizen right there.
2: Do you need a calendar of her?
3: What?
2: I'll make one for you.
3: Like a virgin, let's go.

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4: Reincarnated. I'm a stargazer. Life goes on, honey.

0: pull up.
1: You ain't gonna believe this. It's time for the WTF story of the week.
2: We all hate going to the dentist.
3: Yes.
2: I got some amazing news. They've created a gel that makes teeth regrow using minerals from your own saliva.
3: Oh.
2: Scientists have created a gel that helps teeth regrow using the minerals from your own saliva. No drilling, no pain, just natural remineralization. The clinical trials are already done, and it could hit clinics within the next 3 years. Would you use it?
3: But wouldn't the problem be that if your body doesn't have the minerals already, which we are deficient in a lot of minerals as humans, and if it took it from your body and you ain't got it, like, what other problems would it cause?
2: I guess
3: would it even help?
2: Your teeth ain't growing back then.
3: I guarantee you, 9 out of 10 adults don't have the minerals that they need in their body just to function on a regular.
2: Hey, but I'm using it, though. I ain't gonna lie.
3: You don't have the minerals
2: in your
3: body.
2: I got the minerals.
4: I ain't gonna tell me what I got in my body.
3: I already know. I already know.
2: I got the minerals up in
3: there.
2: You
3: and your gout, I already know you ain't got the minerals you need, boo-boo.
2: you got me on that one. You got me on that one.

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2: It's Matika, baby. Y'all tried you in 4 seconds. What's happening? I gotta pay off a couple of things.
3: Yeah.
2: And the holidays was coming.
3: Yeah.
2: Oh, my God. Thank
3: Jesus. Chantel, the good news is Ariel did not call me.
2: Oh, my God.
3: Chantel, we got you the $1,000 bonus.
2: Oh, my God. Thank you. This is Kimberly Brown, baby.
4: Trying to get your money, girl.
2: Yes, absolutely not. Just all me.
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6: The Las Vegas Raiders have 14 tries to exceed last year's win total. The Silver and Black have already matched last year's total victories in September after a 35-27 win in New Orleans yesterday. They'll try to begin the season 4-0 for the first time since 2002 when they host the Kansas City Chiefs on Sunday. KC opened as 5.5-point favorites. UNLV football easily covered the nearly 2-touchdown spread in Akron on Saturday with a 38-10 win. The Rebels play their first home game in more than a month when they take on Cal on Saturday afternoon. The Las Vegas Aces began defense of their WNBA title yesterday by dominating the Indiana Fever 102-85. They can advance to the semifinals with a win tomorrow afternoon in Indiana. It's opening week in the NHL. The Vegas Golden Knights regular season gets underway tomorrow night at the Fortress against the Chicago Blackhawks.
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19: 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Mike P and Lady Z taking care of you all morning long.

0: Hey. Happy Hispanic Heritage Month, by the way.
1: Oh, man.
0: Happy Hispanic Heritage Month to all my Latinos out there.
1: I remember.
0: Shout out to all the Panamanians out there. What's up?
1: Hello. I remember when that song came out, man. We played it right here.
0: 99, 98? Something like that.
1: Yeah, I think 99.
0: Yeah. God, it feels like 1999 was literally yesterday.
1: I know.
0: But it wasn't.
1: 27 years ago.
0: Like, it really, your parents were right, right? My parents all the time would be like, you know, time flies by fast.
1: Yeah, don't
0: or
1: be wasting.
0: They would have moments of like, oh my gosh, like that went by fast. And I'm just like, time is so slow. When I was young, it's so slow. I can't wait to be an adult.
1: Yeah.
0: And here we are in 2026. And I'm like, yikes. Yeah. This all year went by fast. It's already the holidays, boo.
1: Yes. We got Halloween coming up this month.
0: Mm-hmm.
1: We got Thanksgiving, and then we got Christmas.
0: I think, did we decide if we were canceling Christmas or not?
1: I think we canceling Christmas.
0: Let's just cancel it.
1: Gas, $10 a gallon in San Diego.
0: Where do we sign that petition?
1: Yeah. We need to go ahead and cancel Thanksgiving.
0: Let's just all sit around and just watch some good movies, try to eat some good food if we can afford the groceries, and let's cancel.
1: Let's
0: Christmas
1: do
0: and gifts.
1: We actually should do like a Zoom Christmas. You know what I mean? Just hold up gifts you would have got somebody
0: we
1: on the
0: did phone. Zoom Thanksgiving. We zoomed our my parents for Thanksgiving 2020 in 2020.
1: Oh, you just set the phones down.
0: Yeah,
1: at the table
0: we separately made our meals, then we put it on and we talked as if we were at the table. Yeah, it was such the weirdest thing.
1: That makes it, because I can't drive out there. It costs too much.
0: Look.
1: Shoot. I can't do it this year, Grandma. You know what I'm saying?
0: Yeah.
1: Well, we got this wheel covered up for y'all this morning.
0: We're going to make it happen for you guys.
1: Yeah.
0: Okay.

0: at you. Here we go.
1: Hey, hold up. I got something to say.
2: Got something to say? Want to get it off your chest?
3: Hell yeah!
2: It's time for 2 cents on your morning show.
4: You know, this morning we was talking about how Toni Braxton regretted not having more sex when she was a kid.
5: When she was young.
4: Younger, yes.
5: Not a kid.
4: And partying and stuff like that because her parents were strict Christians and they didn't allow her to do anything. You know what I mean? So we was actually having a conversation about the best way to raise your kids. Some people think that that type of structure is great for children. And then there's other people that feel as though that type of structure is too much. You should let a kid do what kids do. You were raised strict, right?
5: Very strict.
4: Do you think your upbringing protected you, or do you feel like you missed out?
5: I mean, I got pregnant at 18.
4: All right, because like
5: I left the house and got pregnant.
4: Wow.
5: I wild out in my freshman year.
4: Because my uncle said he
5: not that everyone will do that. Like, it really is. I don't think there's a cookie cutter way to raise children at the end of the day. Do you know what I'm saying? I think there is some people who grow up strict and they become these amazing people. Some people grow up strict and are like Lady G and wild out a little bit and have some major life changes.
4: What do you think is the best way to do it, though?
5: I don't know if there is a best way. I really don't think there is a best way. I really think there's a lot of pressure as parents to create or parent a certain way. And I think it's just, I think you really have to learn your kids, right?
4: Right.
5: I'm sure your mom didn't do exactly the same for you and your brother. She probably saw some differences, and this may work better for you in this way, and this might have worked better for him in that way. There's not a playbook. You just really gotta YOLO it.
4: Hey, look, we finna find out.
5: We just out here YOLOing parenthood, okay?
4: Call in, give us your 2 cents. Is being a strict parent protecting your kid, or do you allow them?
5: I mean, I turned out to be a great human being.
2: Want to say something? Yeah, yo. 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
1: I talk back.

0: Project Javon.
1: Hello?
0: Hello?
1: Hi!
0: Who's this?
1: Jermaine?
0: How you doing this morning? You 19!
1: Oh my God! Oh
0: my God! Let's go!
1: My God.
0: We are going to spin the wheel right now. And it looks like you just got $100!
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0: Listen, ladies and gentlemen, we do this 8 times a day. It's really insane. We are celebrating 25 years of existing in this community we call Las Vegas. You spin the wheel, you get hooked up with the tickets, and then Friday we call you, $1,000 is going to you. You know, that's an extra $1,000 off your rent. That car note that you may been behind on, you can finally catch up on. You know what I mean? We got y'all. Shout out to everybody that be going to the dollar store grocery shopping right now, because that's what the economy is looking like. We got you with the $1,000. 8 times a day. Get in the win. Spin that wheel. Get the tickets and the money. 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

0: more free.
1: Everybody has to look at their children like they're 2.0s or 3.0s, like the newer, better version of you.
0: Okay.
1: And if you parent with that mindset, then you'll know, like, okay, I didn't appreciate this as a child. I didn't like this upbringing. I could have, you know, used more guidance or direction over here. But then realize that they're their own people that you created. So the world cannot give you a blueprint on how to raise your child. It's an individual journey for you and that child.
0: What do you think works better, strict parenting or being a free parent, let your kid do whatever they want to do?
1: I've done it both. I have a 30-year-old, a 20-year-old, and a 10-year-old. So right. I've done it both, right? So and the one that I was strict on, I probably should have been free. honestly, the one that had a little bit more discipline.
0: That's what I'm saying.
1: Consequences. I hate to say it, but raising that one out of fear of consequences works better with the one who is a free bird.
0: Okay. As a parent, what gets the best outcome? Being hella strict or being a little more liberal, a little more free? Call in, give me your two cents. What y'all think about
2: it? Want to say something? Lego. Call 320-5834 and give us your two cents.
3: I talk back.

0: experience with drugs. Drink a little more. And I didn't really agree with that, you know, because as a person, I'm like, what the hell would that would have got you in life?
1: It's 2 cents. Wake up now on Hot 975.
0: Well, some people feel like they missed out on something because their parents was just way too strict. And I'm trying to ask you guys this morning, like, what is the best way to do it? Should you be hella strict?

0: happen as a parent?
1: Good morning, Mike P. What's going on with you?
0: Give me your two cents.
1: It depends on the kids.
0: Okay.
1: You have to know who your kids are friends with. You have to see what path they're following.
0: Mm-hmm.
1: And at sometimes you may have to be that strict parent. Sometimes you may be able to be a little bit more freely. My kids are 30 and 20. Two totally different kids from each other.
0: Mm-hmm.
1: So things that my 30-year-old did, my 20-year-old didn't do it, but I did have to keep my foot on her neck sometimes.
0: Right. Now, when
1: I took the information I got from my parents, but the things that I wanted different for myself, I incorporated that into my parents. She a nurse now, so.
0: So it turned out okay. You got a good outcome by putting your foot on her neck.
1: Out of both of them, good outcome.
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From September 15th to October 15th, we recognize the key contributions of Hispanics past and present. Hispanic Heritage.

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1: Tickets! 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
2: The Las Vegas Aces began defense of their WNBA title yesterday by dominating the Indiana Fever 102-85. They can advance to the semifinals with a win tomorrow afternoon in Indiana. The Las Vegas Raiders have 14 tries to exceed last year's win total. The Silver and Black have already matched last year's total victories in September after a 35-27 win in New Orleans yesterday. They'll try to begin the season 4-0 for the first time since 2002 when they host the Kansas City Chiefs on Sunday. KC opened as 5.5-point favorites. UNLV football easily covered the nearly 2-touchdown spread in Akron on Saturday with a 38-10 win. The Rebels play their first home game in more than a month when they take on Cal on Saturday afternoon. It's opening week in the NHL. The Vegas Golden Knights regular season gets underway tomorrow night at the Fortress against the Chicago Blackhawks.
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1: 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We get you there!
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0: right now. We are talking about parenting. Toni Braxton says she missed out on a gang of stuff because her parents was too strict. And I'm like, yo, do you really need to engage in sex with people and have drinks and all that at a young age? Does that really help your life in the future? Some people absolutely feel like it does. I'm like, what's the best way to parent? Do you be strict or do you just let them do what they want to do?
1: Man, all right, I'm going to put it like this. I was raised by both my parents, and my dad was an Army Ranger. He punished me with military tactics, right, like digging holes you could stand in and then just cover it up. Mm-hmm. My mom, she was the judge, the juror, and the executioner. My mom did the whooping. She did the beating. She did. My mom, the stuff my mom did to me is child abuse today.
0: Right.
1: But it kept me out of jail. I'm 43 and I ain't never been in jail. My mom, she kept it solid with me. She said, I'd rather beat you than the police.
0: Do you feel like you missed out on anything as a kid, though?
1: Yeah. A little bit, only because my mom was so strict to where she would be like, oh no, you're not going with them because he looks like a gangster. Like, mom, what does a gangster look like? Small, like, parties. She'd be like, you got to be home by 8 o'clock. The party just getting cracking at.
0: Yeah. All right, man. I think you got to give your kids boundaries and guidelines and allow them to be who they are when they become adults. Seriously, because if you don't protect them, who the hell gonna do it? It's been a great conversation, though, man. Some people feel like it's just based on the kid. But to me, man, I just feel like everybody needs structure and strict structure to make things happen on life when they become adults. That is 2 Cent. Keep your radio right here so we can continue to spin this wheel, get you these tickets and this money. 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

Coming up tomorrow morning, ladies and gentlemen, we're giving you another opportunity to spin the wheel, get the tickets or the money, and then the $1,000 on Friday. It don't stop. 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
4: The Las Vegas Raiders have 14 tries to exceed last year's win total. The Silver and Black have already matched last year's total victories in September after a 35-27 win in New Orleans yesterday. They'll try to begin the season 4-0 for the first time since 2002 when they host the Kansas City Chiefs on Sunday. KC opened as 5.5-point favorites. UNLV football easily covered the nearly 2-touchdown spread in Akron on Saturday with a 38-10 win. The Rebels play their first home game in more than a month when they take on Cal on Saturday afternoon. The Las Vegas Aces began defense of their WNBA title yesterday by dominating the Indiana Fever 102-85. They can advance to the semifinals with a win tomorrow afternoon in Indiana. It's opening week in the NHL. The Vegas Golden Knights regular season gets underway tomorrow night at the Fortress against the Chicago Blackhawks.
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It's that easy. 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

0: Yes.
1: Oh, nothing. Just sitting here, just wondering if you guys are going to answer.
2: Who's this?
1: Nicole.
2: How was your weekend?
1: It was awesome. I was in California.
2: You got back yesterday?
1: I did.
2: You're there for fun?
1: For a backyard boogie party that my sister has. Every year.
2: Are you from California or?
1: From California, yeah.
2: How long have you been in Vegas? We're celebrating 25 years.
1: Over 15 years.
2: How'd you find us? How'd you start listening to us?
1: Oh, years ago when I was attending UNLV. I think me and Mike P around are probably like the same age.
2: Nicole, and you're my 19.
1: Yay! Okay. Yes.
2: Nicole, got you in for Steel Pulse at Brooklyn Bowl, and you're in the running for the $1,000 bonus.
1: Thank you so much. Awesome. Thank you.

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Beat it off the wall, knock it down, get nasty on cam. You know I love her right, all night, all right. Turn off the lights, and like a mic. 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

Another chance for the Money Wheel coming up at 12:10 p.m. A shout out to all our $1,000 winners on Friday. Tika Moore, Chantel Barnes, Mercy Lucero, and Christopher Amarias.

coming up tomorrow morning, ladies and gentlemen. We're giving you another opportunity to spin the wheel, get the tickets or the money, and then the $1,000 on Friday. It don't stop. Every morning we make it happen for the city. Make sure you tap in right here, 710.

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3: The Las Vegas Aces began defense of their WNBA title yesterday by dominating the Indiana Fever 102-85. They can advance to the semifinals with a win tomorrow afternoon in Indiana. The Las Vegas Raiders have 14 tries to exceed last year's win total. The Silver and Black have already matched last year's total victories in September after a 35-27 win in New Orleans yesterday. They'll try to begin the season 4-0 for the first time since 2002 when they host the Kansas City Chiefs on Sunday. KC opened as 5.5-point favorites. UNLV football easily covered the nearly 2-touchdown spread in Akron on Saturday with a 38-10 win. The Rebels play their first home game in more than a month when they take on Cal on Saturday afternoon. It's opening week in the NHL. The Vegas Golden Knights regular season gets underway tomorrow night at the Fortress against the Chicago Blackhawks.
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Call 702-INJURED. Never settle for less. KVEG Mesquite, Las Vegas. We are hot. 9.

fam. Pull it off with a dance. Got a pocket full of money. Kinda hard to keep my pants up. Tryna run them bands up. Just because you my hands up. Lil Quake from the Zans up. Kinda hard to understand up. Duffel bags in the Escalade. 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Call Uber for a spare truck. All these niggas never scared us. 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Tryna put the head on it. Tryna put the feds on it. Tryna take meds on it. Everything for the players on it. It's sunny like Arizona. Gunshot just for saying something. Spraying shit like aerosol. You a foul and it's a fair ball. People can't reach the goal. Keep shooting them down air ball. Watch out, little dude. Watch out, little dude. Watch out, little dude. Watch out, little dude. You getting mad? I'm getting rich. You getting mad?

0: 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It's Juicy Lou. We are celebrating 25 years of Hot 97.5. 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Tika Moore, Chantel Barnes, Mercy Lucero, and Christopher Marias. 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
1: 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Spin it, win it. It's that easy. Hot.

0: Hello, hi. Hi, what color am I?
1: Who's this?
0: Bernice.
1: Would you win with me before?
0: Oh, my God. I haven't won anything yet.
1: What? Why?
0: I've been calling, and every time I call, I get through, and it keeps ringing, and then I call back, and it's like, busy.
1: And how long have you been listening to us? We're celebrating 25 years this year.
0: Yeah, I've been listening to you guys for a long time. From Arizona, I'm out here in Vegas.
1: And for how long now?
0: For like 4 years now.
1: Bernice, you're my 19. We're going to spin the cash and prize wheel.
0: Oh, we're going to spin a wheel. Okay, cool. Yes.

0: that show, Pretty Ricky and Chingy.
1: Okay, thank you so much. I'm so happy.
0: Plus, you're in the running for that $1,000 bonus. We're calling four more winners on Friday.
1: Yeah, I'm excited. I'm super excited.
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1: Just a little bit. 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Now what you will and what you want and what you made.

0: Big D in the mix. It's Juicy Lou. The cash and prize wheel continues all this week. We're celebrating 25 years of Hot 97.5. We'll spin again after 2 p.m. A win on the wheel. Get in the running for that $1,000 bonus. We gave away 4 more thousand on Friday. A shout out to Tika Moore, Chantel Barnes, Christopher Amarias, and Mercy Lucero. Also October 10th, the Tacos and Tequila Fest. First time in Vegas. Ballpark in Summerlin with T.I., Fat Joe, Pretty Ricky, and Chingy. More tickets on the way. Also, the wheel after 2. And a big thank you to Dollar Loan Center. Any requests, 702-320-5834.
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7: The Las Vegas Raiders have 14 tries to exceed last year's win total. The Silver and Black have already matched last year's total victories in September after a 35-27 win in New Orleans yesterday. They'll try to begin the season 4-0 for the first time since 2002 when they host the Kansas City Chiefs on Sunday. KC opened as 5.5-point favorites. UNLV football easily covered the nearly 2-touchdown spread in Akron on Saturday with a 38-10 win. The Rebels play their first home game in more than a month when they take on Cal on Saturday afternoon. The Las Vegas Aces began defense of their WNBA title yesterday by dominating the Indiana Fever 102-85. They can advance to the semifinals with a win tomorrow afternoon in Indiana. It's opening week in the NHL. The Vegas Golden Knights regular season gets underway tomorrow night at the Fortress against the Chicago Blackhawks.
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2: The Las Vegas Aces began defense of their WNBA title yesterday by dominating the Indiana Fever 102-85. They can advance to the semifinals with a win tomorrow afternoon in Indiana. The Las Vegas Raiders have 14 tries to exceed last year's win total. The Silver and Black have already matched last year's total victories in September after a 35-27 win in New Orleans yesterday. They'll try to begin the season 4-0 for the first time since 2002 when they host the Kansas City Chiefs on Sunday. KC opened as 5.5-point favorites. UNLV football easily covered the nearly 2-touchdown spread in Akron on Saturday with a 38-10 win. The Rebels play their first home game in more than a month when they take on Cal on Saturday afternoon. It's opening week in the NHL. The Vegas Golden Knights regular season gets underway tomorrow night at the Fortress against the Chicago Blackhawks.
0: The Vegas Sports Report, brought to you by UNLV.
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Chris Brown and Usher had their show in LA over the weekend. They brought out Snoop and Kanye West. 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
4: The Las Vegas Raiders have 14 tries to exceed last year's win total. The Silver and Black have already matched last year's total of victories in September after a 35-27 win in New Orleans yesterday. They'll try to begin the season 4-0 for the first time since 2002 when they host the Kansas City Chiefs on Sunday. KC opened as 5.5-point favorites. UNLV football easily covered the nearly 2-touchdown spread in Akron on Saturday with a 38-10 win. The Rebels play their first home game in more than a month when they take on Cal on Saturday afternoon. The Las Vegas Aces began defense of their WNBA title yesterday by dominating the Indiana Fever 102-85. They can advance to the semifinals with a win tomorrow afternoon in Indiana. It's opening week in the NHL. The Vegas Golden Knights regular season gets underway tomorrow night at the Fortress against the Chicago Blackhawks.
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1: 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JY, turn me up. 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
1: On the southbound airport connector, that's from Sunset to the 215 eastbound. Expect backups there. Utility work on westbound Flamingo, that's at Maryland Parkway. The left lane is closed. Expect work on the median, that's on Boulder Highway South from East Flamingo to Interstate 11 North. And those HOV lanes are going to be closed 24/7 on Interstate 11 both directions. That's from Southern Rancho to Rainbow. Now you're up to date with on-time traffic.
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Yeah. I tried to show 'em. Yeah. Yeah. Yeah. Yeah. Yeah. Gone on you with the pick and roll. Younger flame, he in sicko mode.

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0: 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Watch on my wrist, but I want that dime. Tuck crazy when I pull up in sight. Mile high, the first class, I'm the pipe.
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3: Overnight road work on the southbound airport connector. That's from Sunset to the 215 eastbound. Expect backups there. Utility work on westbound Flamingo. That's at Maryland Parkway. The left lane is closed. Expect work on the median. That's on Boulder Highway South from East Flamingo to Interstate 11 North. And those HOV lanes are going to be closed 24/7 on Interstate 11 both directions. That's from Southern Rancho to Rainbow. Now you're up to date with on-time traffic.
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Tomorrow morning, ladies and gentlemen, we're giving you another opportunity to spin the wheel, get the tickets or the money, and then the $1,000 on Friday. 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Every morning, we make it happen for the city. 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
1: Look out for some slow flows into downtown on Interstate 11 southbound. That's at Southern Rancho. Watch for an incident there. Be aware of debris on the freeway. That's on the Southern Beltway 215 eastbound west of Decatur Boulevard. Accidents 215 east at Warm Springs, 15 north at Charleston, and you're backed up eastbound Summerlin at Durango. Now you're up to date with on-time traffic.
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